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2: I've heard people say that too much of anything is not good for you, baby. But

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But Judy left the same time.

0: There she is. Let's ask her.
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0: Mm-hmm.
1: Gee, it must be great riding with him. Is he picking you up after school today?
0: Mm-mm.
1: By the way, where'd you meet him?

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Cause I can do it in the mix. And if your man gives you trouble just to move out on the double, and you don't let it trouble your brain, cause away goes trouble down the drain. Said away goes trouble down the drain.